No contact, get back on Mr. Goodtime Jackson. Oh shit, I've got to get my ears. Let me run in here. I'll be back in 2 minutes.

one, one, one, one, one, one, one, one, one, one, one, one, one, one, one, one, one, one, one, one, one, one, one, one, one, one, one, one, one, one, one, one, one, one, one, one, one, one, one, one, one, one, one, one, one, one, one, one, one, one, one, one, one, one, one, one, one, one, one, one, one, one, one, one, one, one, one, one, one, one, one, one, one, one, one, one, one, one, one, one, one, one, one, one, one, one, one, one, one, one, one, one, one, one, one, one, one, one, one, one, one, one, one, one, one, one, one, one, one, one, one, one, one, one, one, one, one, one, one, one, one, one, one, one, one, one, one, one, one, one, one, one, one, one, one, one, one, one, one, one, one, one, one, one, one, one, one, one, one, one, one, one, one, one, one, one, one, one, one, one, one, one, one, one, one, one, one, one, one, one, one, one, one, one, one, one, one, one, one, one, one, one, one, one, one, one, one, one, one,

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1: Houston,
0: Houston,
1: Houston,
0: Houston,
1: Houston,
0: Houston,
1: Houston,
0: Houston, Houston, Houston, Houston, Houston, Houston, Houston, Houston, Houston, Houston, Houston, Houston, Houston, Houston, Houston, Houston, Houston, Houston, Houston, Houston, Houston, Houston, Houston, Houston, Houston, Houston, Houston, Houston, guys that I'm home from. 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

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Welcome to this beautiful Super Soul Sunday. 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

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I'm going to finish my tea. 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I'm going to finish my tea. I'm going to finish my tea. I'm going to finish my tea. I'm going to finish my tea. I'm going to finish my tea. I'm going to finish my tea. I'm going to finish my tea. I'm going to finish my tea. I'm going to finish my tea. I'm going to finish my tea. I'm going to finish my tea. I'm going to finish my tea. I'm going to finish my tea. I'm going to finish my tea. I'm going to finish my tea. I'm going to finish my tea. I'm going to finish my tea. I'm going to finish my tea. I'm going to finish my tea. I'm going to finish my tea. I'm going to finish my tea. I'm going to finish my tea. I'm going to finish my tea. I'm going to finish my tea. I'm going to finish my tea. I'm going to finish my tea. I'm going to finish my tea. I'm going

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0: All right, Duke Drill. 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

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Good morning to you, Mr. 459. 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

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That cat Lignan had 3 surgeries, man. 3. And he walking with a limp right now, but that's okay, because Jacob walked with a limp before he got his name changed to Israel, so it's all good. That cat Mega didn't wrestle with no angel, though. That cat Mega had ACLs on both of his knees. Put it down on you later, 459. Tell everybody around Philly I said good morning, I'm getting down.

0: Roger, my friend. 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We'll holler at you soon. 459. Your little brother downtown Lake City on the low side is getting down.
1: Come over here and ride out here with you, man. Yeah,
2: good morning to you, 35, sir.
0: Hey, 357, I heard you jump up in there too. Good morning to you, man. I'm over here pulling this cage apart.
1: Yeah, I didn't get
0: on. I heard my friend Larry in there, just thought I would give him a quick shout and see if he was in there reading the mail, but, 0459 took over my radio. Good morning to you, 357, have a good day. Your little brother downtown Lake City, Florida is reading on the mail. Some big guy on the sand pile got that maul down on me, so let me get up out of here. We'll catch y'all later. I'm going back to pulling this cage apart.
1: Good morning, 97, to you too, man. Good morning to you, 97. 97, JR, the boy.
0: Yes, sir. All you got to do is see me on time. Can't help but be great big old man, top of the Sunday morning, 4:10.
1: He has got down. Good morning, 305.
0: I turn that mic gain up a little bit, man.
1: Good morning, 305, old Dr.
0: Stone. Audio, so I turn that mic gain up a little bit. Top of the good morning to you, wishing you well. Great big old man, good news on the pile, getting down.
1: Here are you, 97, you're the last one on the mall. Hey, 97, good morning to you, my friend. You're taking me to take care. God bless, old Dr. Soul. Right downtown, my beautiful Spook Hill. I'm gone now.

Hey, 357, I ain't on no spooky hill, Captain Baker. 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I'm only 60 feet above sea level where I'm at there. 410?

0: big boy. He was kind of sleepy on Sunday. Yeah, I got over getting a little
1: talking to you. J.R. done woke up in the bunkhouse.
0: Sit down.

Time of the Sunday morning to you, Nutcracker.

0: near up. 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

0: You know I ain't getting into that with you this morning. 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If I repeat what you said, everybody gonna be mad at you.
1: I got to check out here. 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

0: Nah, you gotta stop.
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0: You gotta start mending your old ways, Cotton Pickin'. 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You know how much trauma you done caused the people up there, Cotton?
1: Click, click. 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I gotta check these papers out. I got some important papers I got to do.
0: But there you later, Cotton Pickin'. You know how much trauma you done caused them?
1: No.
0: That's self-inflicted, man. 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That's self-inflicted right there. 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

0: Man, ain't you tired of black on black crime yet, Captain Pickett?
1: Hey, AJR, listen to me, man. You supposed to be thinking well of me, man. Now, why in the world you want to put me out in that big old ocean, Captain Pickett? 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

Listen, man. 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

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We're gonna bag up out of here. Sound like I hear Hollywood in there and somebody else keyed up talking about their coax fill out the back of their radio. I tell you what, that cotton chopper keep keying that radio with no coax in there, man. That cotton big gonna be in a world of hurt, man. Them finals gonna go poppity pop pop. We're gonna have to change his name to Popcorn on that end. Good morning, Hollywood. Good morning, that other cotton bigger. Good morning, JR. We'll catch y'all later. I'm downtown Lake City, Florida. The old talk of the town is up. You can't be doing that on Sunday, man. Ain't no skillin', stillin' skip on Sunday, cutting me. Ain't no stillin', period. But you sure can't be stillin' it on Sunday. The 14th.

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0: I can't help but to hear you, Cotton Digger. 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I hope everything is well downtown Bird County, man. 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I got no problem here. 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
1: I want to put you big. 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Thanks, y'all. My shampoo. 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
0: Yeah, man.
1: Hey, Bumpy.
0: Until that kind of nigga way up in that backyard. But either way, come on and see your mommy. 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
1: Down, beautiful, spooky.
0: coming down. Take care over there, JR.
2: Volunteer.
0: Educated part. The educated part of the Buckeye. I'm getting.
3: Here are your contract man. No strain, no pain, Dan. Contract man, you still sounding good as usual on this campaign end. Contract man.
1: He's right. All I do is win, win, win, win. I'm gonna tell y'all what I do around the Buckeye here this morning. All I do is win, win, win, no matter what. Get a sand pile, I say, throw their heads in the air. Because 13, all I do is win. Look at 13 on the pile. I got it down with two white mommies. Bye bye.
0: Go
1: stop.
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0: Click, click. Hey, now you call. You said Dr. Soul was plugging your ears. He talking in Maryland. So kind to take a stood by and keep that cat nigga down on the low side so I can pass that 10-5 for JR. But I ain't.
3: Good morning, jumping up and down. Good morning, Mr. Jumping up and down. Contract man, tell all your nutcrack out here. Both of y'all said he ain't gonna get it back. Both of y'all said at the same time he wasn't gonna get it back.
0: Put it on you later, JR.
3: Click, click.
2: Yeah, good morning, T-Street.
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0: I'll be the tiny bull man for the day.
3: Click, click.
0: Talking about you want them immigrants to work for you.

0: what I'm saying? We got to have designer jeans, designer shoes, we got to have designer.
1: Get it out of your ear, folks.
0: We got to have
1: designer. Get it out of your ear, folks. No strain, no pain, big brother.
0: See what I'm saying? We live in an apartment building. Hello, somebody.
1: Book out all them places up there, man. He's talking.
0: Our priorities messed up, man. I'm just telling you, man. And then we are going.
1: Man, real talk around the big apple tree?
0: I won't know where you got your box. Foundations is destroyed. And they started that
2: morning. Oh, you sounded good. Sounded super good down here in Alabama this morning.
0: Oh, well, no care, no concern. Let me get up out of here, man. Hey, easy rider. See what you did to me this morning, man.
2: We're doing it. Yeah, big old man. Jojo down in Alabama is reading the mail.
3: Supposed to do. Oh, you said I got that down.

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0: Once I get another nigga, baby. 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
1: City, sun shining on both sides of the street. 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
0: You got it down, man. Oh, Nutcracker. You did just what you said you were gonna do. Put some weight on their back, and you put a whole ton on their cotton bin back through that time. And Nutcracker, Dr. Soul is gone.
1: All I hear is Dr. Soul around New York.
0: Hey, Uncle Raymond, driver. Hey, Uncle Raymond, driver on the sand pole. Call you, brother.
2: Hey, jumping up and down. I'm gonna be calling this morning. And I hold my name, call you, talking something.
3: I'm not gonna

0: Uncle Remus Jojo in the bill. Hello, Uncle Remus. Uncle Remus around Tobacco Road, Jojo in Alabama. Uncle Remus Jojo in Alabama is standing by.
1: Good morning again, Dr. Grand Big Dog in Chicago. Grand Big Dog in Chicago, Dr. Dog.
0: Good morning, 554. Good morning, 554. Jojo in Alabama say good morning to you.
2: Florida, Dr. B.
1: Boy, you sounded real good in my neighborhood. 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

0: Now, Clyde, you said nothing but love for JP. 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Let me get back out of here. I got a little something I need to do right quick.
1: Boy, you're right.

0: homeboy, you still in there reading the mail? Hey, JP. JP, my brother from another mother down there around the Queen. You still reading the mail there?
1: Before I got about 4 hours ago.
0: JP in Cincinnati, that's
2: what we got. Like everybody else, take a minute aside for the weather. I got a foot long past the way last night at the concert. I like everybody to take a minute aside for the weather. That's what we got to do.
3: That boy in the book, there you go.
0: Now,
3: you
0: so I just turned that house out there to Maryland. And wave at you big boys in Maryland, there, folks.
2: Hey, what they boy trying to
0: Yeah, that'd be nice, man. That'd be sure enough nice on that. There's some big game out there. There's some big game out there this morning, there, folks.
2: One of my comrades passed away last night.
4: Hello, Smoke on the pile, 6-7, New York.
0: Well, that's what happened when you got a big antenna.
4: No crap, shoot us.
0: Big antenna like that, that's what happened on that kind of big end. Now, see, I only got about 3,000 watts out there. So I'ma pull back, man. I'ma see if that cat big out there trying to key on me this morning. If so, I'ma turn this thing up on him there, 410.
2: Hey, Gray, Big Dog, he in my background right there. He should be in my background right there, Big Dog.
0: Yeah, I wouldn't get out there like that. Hey, Governor, don't do that, man. See, when I start putting your name out there like that and you're talking about you on 40 watts, don't you know that's going to open the door for the whole East Coast to key on you?
1: See, they was running back for 4 miles last night. Right, they was up in Jolly. Get out of the
2: middle of the road. Big Dog in Chicago, don't you?
5: I just come to say Sunday morning wait to everybody. DX signing warm up on the sandpile.
0: Yeah, I don't know how good it is, but it do what I need it to do. I'm happy with it.

0: 8-7-11 down ahead of Mount Funk, I change your radio. Man, I just said
1: you right there, right back, contract, man. Yeah. I got another joke out there here. They talk to you about this. But I want this little baby Dentron up. Contract, man. Yo, get down, DH-90. Your friend to the end around Fort Pierce, South Florida. Come on down.
0: I will tell you, sounds so good right there. Contract man. Contract man, I don't think you can put the two of them in. Contract man, old Dr. Soul said, I don't think the boy sounded that good. I'm going now.
2: Yeah, I just got that text message myself, man.
0: Where are you, contract man? No stranger.

0: guys jumping up and down. I'ma get up out of here, man.
1: Hey,
0: can't make, you made that, can't make a sign, sign a yield up that, can't make that. Yeah,
1: all you gotta do is take a bottle of castor. All you gotta do is take a bottle of castor. And you get all that badass shit out of DX. Let it go.
0: Stomach, man, that's like a good punch, man. You handed old Dr. Footlong done passed away at the break. But either way,
1: he says I can, I can.
0: I told you I'm a not Dr. Footlong.
1: You're right over down.
0: I'm gonna say it's up, DX.
1: I'm gonna see what mama wants. She called me. Let me see what mama wants. I'll jump it up and down. I'll see you.
0: Yes, sir. I'm gonna make it more of a point, man, to share Jesus with more people on the radio, man. You know, it was funny, man, about 3 o'clock this morning, I'm gonna be A today. I didn't tell him if. I said, whatever I put before you, I'm repenting of it now. You're going to be first and foremost. You see what I'm saying? And then to get this word here?
1: That's what I'm doing. That's what I'm doing. I got to be high school.
0: Sweet thing is calling. Hey, great big old dog, I'm out there.
2: Well, I'm out cruising in the mobile. Hello, gentlemen. Groundhog, good morning to you, big brother. Sorry about that hell, man, no doubt about it. Good morning, Groundhog here, ready to right back, got getting back.
1: Good morning, contract man. Good morning, contract man. Buckeye Cat Nigger. Hey, contract man in the Buck 10, if you got a copy, Cat Nigger, on this morning's mail. Jimmy Spragger on the way to you, 410.
2: Hell, he's a big man, got old down.
1: Contract man, real close, and I'm standing straight up.
2: What's going on with you, Jimmy? Good day, Groundhog. Hell, ready to go.
1: Hey, Roger, on that damn driver, Cadmigger. I heard the news about we lost Footlong up there, Cadmigger. Y'all's way, my way, your way. Cadmigger, ain't no damn doubt about it. That was shocking on that Cadmigger end this morning, man. That's why I came off in here. I wanted to bump down and let y'all know.
2: Yeah,
1: to him, his family on that Cadmigger end, everybody else here in this Cadmigger message. Ain't no damn doubt about it, Cadmigger. I got the privilege to meet that Cadmigger, man. Smooth, too, Cadmigger, on that end, the way he walked and talked, no doubt. Hey, contract man, I seen you on the book, Cadmigger. Two had you on the book, Cadmigger. I know what you look like now. Ain't no damn doubt about it. Hello to you, contract man. If you got a copy, Jimmy Swagger, getting down. Contract man, Bulldog, if you got a copy, Jimmy Swagger, I'll be on this damn detour on the tram, rolling on.
3: 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The Hunter's getting on down.
4: Well, you don't get that, boy. 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
0: Stuff can be, can't find nothing wrong with that cat on that cat being here, man. A real stand-up guy. And, sure gonna miss him. Ain't no damn doubt about it, man. Hey, Bulldog, Catmigger, like I was telling Contract Man, Triple Two had you on the book, too, Catmigger. Now I know what you...
2: about it. 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A worldwide most
1: famous world's most talked about, Jumpin'.

Yeah, I see they just posted on. Yeah, they say I would like to express my condolences to the family of Dr. Fulham. He passed away last night in Joliet. Got a good picture of him on there too, man. Yeah, if not mistaken, he had just got married not long ago too. Remarried, I should say. But all right, let me get up out of here, man. 73s and cheers jumping up and down. I'm yes, sir, Dr. Footlong from St. Louis. He was at the break in Joliet and passed away last night at the break at the function in the junction. Hey, Nutcracker, if you can hear my radio, I'm rolling that 10-5 to you and I'm getting down.

0: audio. Flyer, Big 8. Yes, sir. Yes, sir. One thing about it, man, we got to be in faith, you know. We got to be in faith, Captain Bigger. When I say in faith, I ain't talking about a member of a local assembly. I'm talking about hooked up, tied up, and tangled up in the risen Savior, the one that forgive us of our sins and live a life according to it. No doubt about that. Yeah, but that hit home, man. That's like a gut punch to me. Hey, Big 8, take care. We'll put it on you later. Good news on the sign pile, stepping in the clear. Yes, sir. Because some people thought it was going on and didn't. Others thought it was going on and did. You see what I'm saying? It's all under the providential hand of the Lord, I guarantee you, man. He's giving all of us an opportunity to repent and come clean on that cut making end. Come up out of pride and arrogancy. Come up out of sin. Come out of idolatry on that cotton bigot end. Come up out of homosexuality. Come up out of fornication. Come up out of adultery. Come up out of lying, cheating, and stealing. He giving all of us opportunity, man. Yes, sir, because he don't want none of us to perish. He want all of us to come to repentance and acknowledgement of the truth. That he is the way, the truth, and the light. No man comes unto the Father except for by him. Put it down on you later, Big 8. Good news, uptown Lake City, Florida. They say I'm a preacher and I ain't got no church. But I sure got a pulpit. I see you. Bye, bye, bye.
1: If you want to see me, Captain Bigger, and I want to see you, I got to see you on the bowl. I guess we where we need to be, right, JR? Good morning. It's JR. Hey, JR, your homeboy in Florida getting down.
2: Audio 1-2. 1-2. The hunter is gone.
1: Calm down over there, contract man. You're too rough this morning, man. That's JR, man. That's JR. Can I make you don't know who JR is? Hey, contract man. Hey, contract man, I couldn't hear that Cadmic until you got that Cadmic model out of my ear hole, 14.
3: Come out there, King Too Big done came out there, man. That Cadmaker said, audio. Came out there, cut all y'all's Cadmaker radios off, talking about the King's warming up, 410.
4: I don't want to be seeing on nobody. Hey, what's your name? Hey, I'm raised in Alabama. I'm trying to plug your dog on here like you're plugging mine. Hello, 101, hey, I'm raised 101,
3: hey, I'll raise it. Roger on that King 2B. You said, Jimmy, tell all them Cadmakers don't get scared, man. You ain't dusting britches right now. And you're gonna get back out of the way and go on back 10-7 on that Cadmaker then. Okay, man, I don't know what you got going on. Roger, you ain't all geared up. I guess you ain't all geared up with your own team. Maybe you got some Jimmy Swagger, Big Tram, rocking on and gone.
0: To put that stick on him, Nutcracker, there, 410.
1: Yes, sir. Well, I appreciate it, Cadmic. Sorry, I appreciate it, Cadmic, and hospitality you showed me. Hey, you coming out of Nashville, Cadmic, talking about I'm smoking over that way, Cadmic, but I'm looking dead up in them damn lakes. Good morning, y'all.
0: One thing I do, man, I enjoy that.
5: competition, Cat League. I enjoy it, man. I enjoy the big boys, man. You know, running them big tubes, all that cutting big and big antennas, man. I like to take this little stuff and make them big boys run on that cutting big in the air. That's Nutcracker! Why you up there in them lakes doing your cutting big and things? Kang! Too big, the man with the great big thing. I'm getting...
6: Let somebody else a man time. Bring up!
7: Old boot man in Michigan on Rule 12, right? Can I roll my hand? Old boot man in Michigan on Rule 12,
5: right? Praying for his wife, man. Yes, sir. Praying for his wife, man, because that's traumatic. If I ain't mistaken, he just got married no more than 7 years ago. I forgot the last time I talked to him, but he did say he had married a pretty wife on that cutting big. Take care, Nutcracker. It's called. I'm out the way.
6: Everything won't be up all the time.
5: Yes, sir. Good morning to you, big homie. Big homie, why you up there working that Dominator real deal build on that cotton big and end? Good morning to you. You sounded some kind of wonderful this morning. I guarantee you that. Downtown Capital City, your homeboys right back. That's right.
2: We've got to get in there.
6: Good Lord. I said, man, I'm going to go out there, Cat Megan. I'm going to see what's going on in the radio room. Cat Megan boys up there around shot time. My own boys was talking, man. So I wanted to run down and I wanted to say good morning.
7: He's going to have a good day about it, man.
6: I'm going to have a
5: I ease it down one more time to let you know I got it all. Put it down on you later, my friend. 73's a cheers to you. These are good news on the top of the pile, pushing and shoving, getting down.
6: Ooh, man, it's a sewage pipe. He said, ooh, I said, dude, you know this sewage pipe I just put.
2: Right, phone, they're sipping on some kind of milk, yeah, that carpet and everything. Okay, Groundhog, enjoy your breakfast, my brother. Sounds good, getting on down. You have a nice day. No doubt about it. Put on your radar. Worldwide Trailblazer.
5: Good morning to you.
2: Around the Carolina, they sometimes come. We stopped in the mag, too. We stopped in the mag, too.
7: Hey, good morning, Easy Rider. Good morning to you, my brother.
2: All is well and swell, my friend. Enjoy the rest of the weekend. Easy Rider.
5: Bye-bye.
2: Hello, Great Big Dog. You made me look at everybody in the mall. Hello to you, Great Big Dog. Good morning. I'm getting up.
7: Bye-bye, Groundhog. Bye-bye, Bulldog. Strong opinion, my brother. You have a better, good day, and a better tomorrow. Bulldog, I'll see you. Bye-bye.
6: She said, I'm going to push you 10-8 on the board.
2: You go talking again. Are you jumping up and down? Are you go talking again this break? Good morning to you, my brother. I don't step one to the left.
5: Oh, I thought you was talking to me.
2: Can I see you?
5: I thought you was talking
6: to me. No, no, no.
2: You do the same, my brother. Real good job. I'll see you. Have a good day. Tell the world class I said what's up. I'm out.
6: I'm going to put your name in the wall of fame, downtown Greenville, Mississippi. Hey, Groundhog.
2: What's that? Boy, you got a big hammer over here, man. You must go home and got Mother Nature sitting on your lap because you got some big numbers down here.
6: Hey, Groundhog, that's a J.E. Roger, 357 Amigo.
5: Watch out, Willie. Watch out, Willie. Good news on the pile. Rolling on.
8: Good morning, Groundhog. Good morning, Groundhog. 6-9 Mobile in the
7: mountains. What tell he coming from?
5: You got that was good news. Watch out, Willie. Watch out, Willie. That was nationwide. Good news. Take care. We'll catch you later. Watch out, Willie. Good news on the side.
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Hold on, he's

0: I know you. 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
1: 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A Nutcracker, you got a duck bob and weed. 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

0: Hi, Gravy Dog. 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

0: to you, man. 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
1: I'm moving up the road, 55 miles, south of what's right going, I'm leaving the mower. I'm headed back home. I'm on the 95 northbound. I'm 55 miles.
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0: y'all, old Dr. Soul, downtown, Smooth Hill. 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
1: I just got off the phone with Dr. Smooth. 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
1: While you sit back and laugh, I'm gonna sit back and read the video too.
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0: 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Worldwide Pretty Boss, 413, some power.
1: You straighten that cat beginning all the way up. 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Hey, homeboy, 357, right?
0: Hey, 22 Steel, I see you, Kennedy. You far from pretty. Hey, 22 Steel, I see you on Facebook. You far from pretty. Catch you later on, I'm gone.
2: Back in the bushes.

0: jumping up and down. 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
1: Hey, good morning, Lip Pipe Shorty. 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I'm right back. Bring it back. 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I'm gonna pull back too, that pipe short. Hey, 22, what the hell are you gonna do with one?
2: Hey, what are you gonna do with one of them there, buddy?
3: Left door?
2: Sweet, sweet, in the winter time, get down.
0: Right there, right back on that end. Hey, Top Gun, we heard that War 2. Hey, Top Gun, we heard that low town.
1: Hey, Top Gun. Terry, I see what you did. I see what you did.
4: That was long enough.
1: Hey, Tim Steele, I see you. I'm just climbing to
4: take it out.
1: Go back to the refrigerator. I'll see you.
4: Turn it down.
0: Hey, Mr. Jumping Up and Down. You're doing your thing down here in the sand pile. Ain't no two ways about that. Mr. Jumping Up and Down, old spare parts.
4: Spare parts.
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1: Hey, Spark Pro, you let her know I'm supposed to be in Uncle Joe. 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Your pool.
2: Fucking 22 school, talking about 1954 in Johnson, and he ain't gonna let nobody do too much of anything while he's seeing that.
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0: 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Hey, D-Con, you go ahead and start laughing, D-Con.
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1: And you calling a Rudy Poo. Let me get about here, Superman Blackout.
2: Thank you, sir. This is window 2.0.
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0: Hello, my franchise brother. I'ma wave at you while I'm going the other way. Hey, Top Gun, Big Gun, Superman with the audio swing wave. I holler.
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3: Oh, magnifier 714. I got down.
2: Hey, Superstar, hey, 7. Y'all sounded all kind of good down here on the east coast of Central Florida. Ain't no two ways about it. Superstar, yes, 7. Old spare parts mobile on a sand pile, and I'm easing on back.
3: Trying to put fear in them boys. They won't come out and play. I'm just cruising the low side of this blue ear driver. 714, me and this blue ear driver, low side, got down.
0: Backpack, love you, 7 Nation Capital right there when you do it like that. All around the Nation Capital, Superman, salute.
1: I wouldn't be looking at you. Hey, Peter Pan, I apologize.

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0: Hey, Peter Pan, your brother just passed by. 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
1: Sure. Have yourself a super fine one. What's left of the weekend? Old spare parts mobile on a Sam Pond. I'm clear. I'm gone. I'll see ya.
2: Be safe. Motor safe on I-55 trying to get home.
3: I'm gonna try to get this beam over around the Buckeye before I head down. Hello, BG in the Buckeye. We have another 255 in Georgia swinging this big beam in the Buckeye.
0: Who are you talking to, 714? Hey, 714, who are you talking to, my brother?
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0: Yeah, 14
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0: beach. Yeah, 10 for 9. I don't want to mess up your Q-son, my brother. I just heard you need this on the...
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0: Hey, station, tell that man Howdy Meadow Road. Superman Black out of here. Holla.
1: Hello, good time right there. I'm on a low tide. Good time. I'm on a low tide. Good day. Good time. Good morning. Georgia, good morning, bang, bang, bang.
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3: 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Good news, Uptown Lake City, Florida. 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Bye-bye-bye.

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0: Alright, I'm gonna run upstairs and get my coffee, 860. I'll be right back. Watch my back, hold my spot. Watch my back, hold my spot. I'm gonna get some coffee, 860. Watch your back.
1: Take that 860 suit, man.
0: Bang, bang, bang.
2: Hey, Choke Chain, I hear that Yakimo cattle being. I'm talking old Switchblade over there, 1012 and on that end. Hello to you, my friend. Hey, Choke, no joke, you know who on the same pile is right back, boy, boy.
3: Oh, dear.
2: Yakima Buffalo talking, Captain D. Got a whole room full of you, no doubt about it. Keep on with the keeping on, my friend. Happy Sunday to you and yours, no doubt about it. Yakima Buffalo, Yakima Buffalo, Yakima Buffalo.
4: Hey, Dave, you know me, I ain't got nothing but time, man. I'm just sitting back reading mail on them boys. Hey, Dave, wrong, Dr. 455. I can wait. That 410.
2: They rattling too. I can't do that, man. I try my best. Hey, 525, I'll try my best. I'm gonna try one more time and I'm gonna go 10-7. All you gotta do is ask me to put a little bit more out there. Hey, 525, all you gotta do is ask me to put a little bit more and I'll give you a little bit more. Hey, 525, I'll give you a little bit more. Ow.
0: Yeah, I'm trying to get some other
2: Fly 525, you want me to tell all them boys behind you, you say hello, out of duty, and have a good weekend. All the boys behind you, put out later, 525, have a good day, bye.
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0: 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And Super Truck Key Dan said he can have it, he can have it. He got to go to the grave. Super Truck said he got to go.
1: 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If you say drop it, tell him. style, world most famous beach.
2: Hey, Super Truck, I will cut that grain. Bye.
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0: 105. 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I'm right back, Ray and Burrow.
1: What's going on?
2: Yeah, I know it. I'm always going to talk.
0: All right, Biggie. Yeah, no strain, no pain, no 1400 sub boomerang on that camera, man. No doubt about it.
1: Good morning, Witch Doctor, Windjammer, Georgia. Witch Doctor, Windjammer, Georgia. Good morning to you, Witch Doctor. Witch Doctor, Windjammer, Georgia. Bang, bang, bang.
0: Click, click.
1: Okay, I like your swag, too. I like your swag, too. You got it.
2: We don't have anybody else.
1: The boy, they want the witch doctor, the voodoo doctor. They gonna need something.
2: Yeah,
1: girl, take her to him, Sean, in Georgia, too. I said, I'm black on the choir side. I'm out of here. I'll holler.
2: Get down.
1: Cool,
2: I'll break. They jumping up and down. No need.
1: Full tan witch doctor. Green light on for Supergirl. Green light on for Supergirl. Green light on for Supergirl. Green.
2: Ain't that special? Hell, get up out of here. Holla.
1: Doctor, you said it right. Supergirl. She chasing me. She want the beef steak. She chasing me. Supergirl is chasing Windjammer. I put the green in me. She chasing me. She want the beef steak. She chasing me. Coffee, but the green is
2: out here delirious, man. That's what them good old Superman ass with when they get all delirious and did.
1: Green light on for Supergirl. Witch doctor. I put the green light on again for Supergirl. Bang, bang, bang.

0: else. 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
1: Hey, you know what I'm doing today? Just float around. Whatever kiddie pool to float around with.
2: Get up out of here.
1: swelling ass, your leg knocked these dumb fuckers around here. That's why I kicked their ass out of Tombstone. Superman, black out of here. All right. 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

0: You might want to keep looking that way before you go blind, too. 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Superman, black out of your eye. I got a truckload of dang old cheese coming from my winos down here. I got a truckload of government cheese coming in from. I'm stepping out here for my winos.
1: Yeah, you gotta forgive me, but I didn't catch who that was. 410?

0: 41, it might be Bussy if you didn't answer you. It might have been Bussy, but he didn't answer you, that's all.
1: I made a difference. I saw you when you moved out, when you told me you were calling him. I just sit back reading the mail, that's all. A860, I'll just sit back reading your mail.
2: Nine, if you got a copy. Good news on the sign pile getting down.
1: I saw you a while ago, because I had swung off of you going over the other way over there to Philadelphia. No doubt about it, I swung off of you a little bit, but it is what it is, man. I'm just cruising these old housewives at Tombstone. I'll get back with you.
2: Smoking on the pile. Take care, 22-9. Good news, Uptown Lake City's getting down.
3: Hey, one arm down the hill, Bobby John.
1: Yeah, man, I don't even go up on that bus, man. I don't go to gal talk down to that bus. It is what it is. I hear it all, but y'all see it all. I'll go along with that. I don't need to hear the caretaker Tombstone up by different 20. I'll get back with you.
4: moment of silence. 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
1: Thank you, my brother. Click, click.

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1: I'm on it. Thank you. fast sweep ring. I'm gonna let you talk to him. Run out the 410 the fast sweep.
2: 410, why you trying to be nice? That's what you say. You got Mother Nature in my radio, I tell you that, man.

0: 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A man with a big name, 860, been there and gone. I sort of waited on you, Ray Ray.
1: I told you to be real careful, man.
0: He
1: out there in the mill country making all that stuff.
0: Back out of here. I know it. more than all other mess. But you sounded real good. 9, number 9. Why you say don't call him? Because if you do, you're going to run him over there, folks. Yeah.
2: With the film.

0: for the 290, you're 5-1, all the field out of yourself, man. Make it home safe if you got a cabin 229 for long, man. Take care, 22-9. Me and the low side of this big old gunship is stepping.
1: Hey, big mouth. Yeah, but what about Billy? He coming through my back door talking to y'all.
2: Making it in, no doubt about that, big brother. See, I'm going to be out there every day, all day, baby. Hey,
0: folks, I think I got all over that time around home for a witness, make the phone, and walk to the big house. Justin and George and the lawman in the middle of the whole yard is up.
2: Yeah. Umbrella, and Dr. 455 trying to swing this big beam, bring a breath.
1: There's some boy down here. That's 218. You helped him out when you turned down here. Hey, he's jumping up and down. 218 is out there, got that mall down.
3: Oh, lucky seven, lucky seven. Hey, lucky seven, you straighten everything out that time around, Chattanooga. Oh, lucky seven, the bullet right back. Come on down.
2: Swing this big old 64 footer up on the East Coast around Philly. Hey, 4-3, I used to take them bullets lunch money, man, and take the bicycle. Hello, 4-3, rather not the 455. I said, come on, let's go. Just let me know, man. I'm the bully killer. I ain't gonna have him taking your lunch money. And I don't want you eating no hot dogs, man, and no tuna. Because it's too damn hot. Give on to 4-3 with that good sign of station. Rolling out to 455. Just wanted to bump this bluegill driver down. Bop, bop, bop. Show sound good, no doubt about that. 4-3 made, 43 built. Bump it on you later. I'm gonna pull back and read the mail. I was looking out west. You come in the side of this 64 footer. 4-3 in Philly, take care of Rowan. Not the 455, said bye, bye, bye. Warming up that big man driver, 4-3. Hey, 4-3, watch yourself. I believe I heard

Double nugget.

0: 4-3, that Kevin got that ball down. I mean, Big Man, 4-3 got that ball down. He keying that eagle down, man. He said he gonna bag it down and let his peoples go. Good morning, Double Nuka, Big Man Driver, 43.
1: Superman, gonna see can I get in your receive too. 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
0: Superman, wave it, break. Hey, Double Nigga, who stick up kids and he gonna strap you down in the back of the
1: stick up. I ain't gonna wait for you.
0: I had to lead him on the mall. I don't know what you did right there, Double Nuka. You see, you're going to ease up. You're going to take that 3,000 off that mall. Hey, Double Nuka, I don't know what you did, man, but it was all you here, man.
1: I heard you
0: stick
1: up right there. You know what I'm talking about. That dog was a popular. Hey, stick up. I'm in the cruise mode. Hey, stick up, Superman. I'll get back with you. I'll holler.
0: Yeah, 410 on kick by the fire. Yeah, I hear him back there. I think he was calling Superman on that cat meeting.
1: I stick up over all good in the neighborhood. I just gotta work this old man.
0: Stick up kid went back to that other fellow. Double Nuka whooping.
1: a stick up. You know I know, because you sure enough got mine, no doubt about it, on his all-day, everyday station. A stick up. Superman said, I'm going to cruise it right there, and we're going to do it just like that. Tell all the
2: Yeah, he was

0: That boy still on that dang old mall too. Anything about this thing. Hey, 860, I still hear you too. I holler.
1: Let me get on out the way.
0: I
1: did not come here to stay. I just
0: want
1: to say,
0: yeah, well, you going to raise the power level too? Hey, Stigo, I might have to raise the power level too since you said that. But I want to see what mother that you're going to do for me right there. Hey, Stigo.
2: Playback or something, stick up.
3: Rail, not the Soviet.

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0: guys look big like that. 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I'm working these 200 amp all in. Superman, blackout, I holler.
1: Yeah, I'm in the Daytona, say 10 right on.

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0: Sean Paul. 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I'm going to do it one time for him.
1: Yeah, hello, right back. Superman with the wave. I'm getting up.
2: Just like, hey,
0: Charles.
2: Hey, sick of good news on the pile getting down.
3: Goddamn, rough that time. I had bad boys coming out of Mission, Dr. Superman.
0: Well, can I make a couple of
4: Reese?

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I thought, yeah.

0: 110th Street.
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0: two cents in, that's what count. That was I staying too long. I mean, that was you enjoying your time, you on your time. But you just keep doing what the haters don't like. Keep the hammer down, jumping up now, and the chief getting out.
1: Real good copy. Real good copy. Take care, God bless, have a good day. Mr. 413, Mr. H.
2: Steve, you must have got your 300 watts back. Hey, Sigo Kid, you must have got your 300 watts.
3: You sound like that, that brother. You sound just like old Red Hammer. You've been running too long.
0: I like to give you some cop making OG advice, cop making. I'm a OG on that cop making end. Hey, jump them down, I'm a OG. I can give you some OG advice on that cop making.
3: Hello, right back, hello. Jump them
0: down, the big chief down.
4: I'm
0: down to get
4: you a tombstone in Georgia. Crew, they housewives. Hey, 1-2, 1-2. Ah, that's all the reason
2: now. Who was that? Who was that? Let me stick up, kid.
1: You're doing it right, cutting, baby. You're sounding good, man. Glad to see you, man.
2: I'm coming, boys, loose. I'm coming, boys, loose.

0: down there to Worldwide Stick Up Kid, Mr. Daytona. Bye, bye, bye, bye.
1: 410 on your tag team, partner. Yeah, like I said, that can't make it sound like you. Hey, your audio is not, it's good, it's clear and clean, but it's not loud as you normally be that way.
0: World's most talked about. A Stick Up Kid is the world's most talked about Stick Up Kid. I'll see you. Bye. Bye. Bye. Bye.
1: Okay. Yeah, the playback sounded good. 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

0: 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I know I'm not out here by myself. I don't want to be out here by myself. Hey, 1-2, 1-2.
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4: Yeah, I got main control of the tread real light, and I tell control of 549, said tread real light. Bye.
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1: Switchblade Mobile, sir. Pretty long passed away yesterday. Switchblade Mobile, sir.
2: I slow key. 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No doubt about it. 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I can't stop him from surging. 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Catch a little route. Now the 455 is shitting it down. 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
2: He's 22 still. 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
3: From you and number three. In a road D.
4: Hey, morning, Kenny.
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0: Howdy, Jimmy Swagger. Hey, Jimmy Swagger, Mr. 549 in the Magnolia, breaker, breaker. Hey, 410, Mr. 425 up there in the Buckeye. Got a little feedback right there. Hey, 425 in the Buckeye, 549, bye-bye-bye.
1: Another mud runner. 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

0: back out with us?
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0: Bushmaster.
1: 549. 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

Thank you.

0: you're bringing it offline online, you're taking everybody else offline. When you bring that big Johnson online, everybody else is going offline. But show you exactly what you do out here somehow. I'm getting the phone one hand while I got it keyed down, but that's what I'm trying to do if you've got a sloppy copy of me.
1: Oh boy, he says, I'm waving hands and listen to the boy making noise with the big toys. Boy.
0: Yeah, that didn't work real well. That would go around.
2: Four aces, I grab the microphone again. 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

0: Red Daisy Olak, Rude Boy Joe.
1: Tupper, Georgia. I've been down here in Palm Bay, Florida for 11 days. Real close, and I'm just cruising the Mobile.
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0: too big. I don't guess I'm gonna be able to get in your radio. Hey, too big, 549 said, am I gonna be able to get in your radio today, too big, breaker, breaker? Say 549, but you sure the fuck down on my radio, man. I can't hear you. Too big, kid, but just take my radio there. 410.
1: Fire,
0: get out of the way too. I just want to know, did you make it over to Joliet? Hey, too big, did you make it to Joliet that break?
1: They like it rough. And I make it rough on the best, I don't worry about the rest. Hey, I'm 22 still. I can't fit this out. Big soul in the rough house. So I make it rough. I make it rough on the best, I don't worry about the rest. But I'm leaning back and listening to them boys. Make it low and big back of the toys. Big soul got down. 10-10, gone again, breaker.
2: Hey, Superman, that's me, that's my cabin on the key. Hey, Superman, don't wait on, you got a lot to say, but you gotta leave it on the key, and you gotta do what you're supposed to do on the phone.
0: Hey, too big, you ain't let me know if you made it to Joliet or not. Did you go to Joliet? Hey, too big, 549, all I wanna know, when Superman get out of that mall, did you go to Joliet, breaker? So far on my radio, I just can't make it out.
1: The PC, you on the CB. Hey, Craig, you gonna mess up no more on the PC, cause you on the CB. 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
0: I guess I can't talk to Michigan today, so I'm gonna ease this thing on out the way. 549.

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1: 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Eric Johnson, 22 Steel, 1957 Johnson. 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
0: Hey, Steel, all the business Eric Johnson. 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
1: You got that surround sound. 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

0: 10-7. 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

0: What kind that one is? 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
1: Hey, Hollywood, I'll be on this little small major station. Hey, Hollywood, I'll be on this little... Oh, I got a telephone call.

0: Hammond Payne kill on the low side of this river at? Hey, Reggie Hammond. Hey, Reggie Hammond Payne kill on the low side of this river at? Bottom side Magnolia, goddamn.
1: He should have called Bluegill.
0: Pro-shaded. Hey, 239, New York, New York. 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

0: Hey, 239, and you see until Reggie Hammond got off that hammer. Had yourself a fine one. 239, New York. Painkiller Magnolia, read the mail. 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I see ya.
1: Hey, Magic, why do you want to call Mudslinger when you got it down in Florida, mate? 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

0: 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No copy on Black Tree. Tom Jones is moving on. I'm messing with this 2100B. About 600 watts. I'll see
1: you. 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Hey, 231.
0: Up the audio just a little bit. That cat picker gave it to me yesterday. Take care, 1, 2, 3. Your blue eyes old brothers, moving on.
1: Down, down, down, 55, down, down.

0: 1, 2, 3, I'm gonna give him a 21. 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
1: Silver Eagle 221 down here in Mississippi with the way you bring a buzzer.
0: Oh, man, I'm going to push up. 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I'm going in motion, I'll track you out of south, out, and down.
1: Right back, man. I just sit back and listen to your talk show over the past few minutes while you running things around Grand Rapids, Michigan. It's a worldwide magic up in the lake. Show Silver Eagle down in the muddy banks trying to stay cool, bring a buzzer. St. Rose, man. This is a mother nature.
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1: up north, Silver Eagle down south, paying attention.

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1: There you go, that first road 229, Mobile, gotta let train driver talk. 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
0: Hey, Rim Doctor Sweetwater. Glad you heard me, glad you heard me. Hey, Rim Doctor Sweetwater. Tell the family hello and wish them well. Hey, Rev. Dr. Greenwater, do it again. Another nature permits it, you know we are. Rev. Dr. Greenwater, you're 77 and the Magnolia got down. Dr. Sweetwater, 77 and the Magnolia. Yourself a blessed evening and I'll see you. Bye, bye, bye, bye, Sweetwater, I saw you.
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0: 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Real good copy, Superman, we'll catch you later. 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

0: 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Your magic great leap from down now. Eagle, look at that. Magic great leap from down now.
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I'm talking to my friend Whiskey 3. And he wanted to know where you were, so I let him know. Triple 7s, 222 in Illinois. Bye-bye-bye.

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Mayor, you know, contact on Doc Hollywood. 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

0: Tower 10, Baby Shark brought it up at the end. 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Baby Shark was in there second. Hollywood said he was going to get off the keys, so you two could find it out. Hollywood said he was going to get off the keys.
1: And more magic around the Great Lakes. I'm still rocking this mail.
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1: Hello, Magic and my Magic, I'm still rocking this mail.
0: Watch out for Superman. Watch out for Superman. Superman's back to putting guppies in the fish tank. He's back to putting guppies in fish tank. Superman, bye-bye.
1: Right back, world class in the mobile. Top of the day to you, world class. World class, your Magic. Where am my Magic, Steve? Come on.
0: He's on the mall right now. He's still on the mall right now, Superman. But you said you'll put him in the fish tank. You said you'll put him in the fish tank and even feed him for a while. You said you'll even feed him for a while in that fish tank, Superman. Bye-bye-bye.
1: Okay, world class. Have a safe trip while you're traveling back to Florida. World class in that mobile, that world class mobile, too. Catch you later, world class Magic, wearing my worldwide Magic stick. I'm reading your mail. Catch you later, world class. I mean to smash your penis. World class. Ain't nobody but Magic. And more Magic wearing my abracadabra stick. I'm gone now. Bye, world class. Pull on your hat back later. World class, Magic Great Lakes. I'm clear and gone.

0: You don't need no more. 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
1: Good Lord, have mercy. Triple two. You make a lot of noise out here in Central Mississippi.
0: Hello. Somebody got some toe tags out there. Magic Valley Lake, something going on.
2: Once or twice, and they think they ran things. Superman, I'll see ya.
1: Hey, triple two, rude boy, body bag, toe tag, trying to jump in and wave a hand. Triple two, you robbed me. This body bag, this way, boys. I'm not
2: looking.
0: Hey, Magic. Who they calling Magic? They come on down. Hello, Hollywood and Carolina. Hollywood and the Carolinas, Magic Great League, so I'm getting on down.

0: by Hollywood. By Hollywood, Magic Great Lakes, I'm stepping on. Right back, drill charge around the Magnolia. Top of the evening time, please, Sunday evening wave. Drill Sergeant, Magic Great Lakes, I'm getting on down.
1: Oh, you kind of tag and tag. You robbed me that day.
0: Magic. Pull on your leader. Drill Sergeant, your Magic around the lakes, I'm gone now.
2: 229. I'm driving the train that way.
3: Hey, Magic, drill sergeant, it might be a little bit.
1: Okay.
0: Okay. 410, drill sergeant. 410 on that drill sergeant around the Carolina. Catch your head, that leader. Yo, Magic Great Lakes, working my ever cut dabber stick. I'm gone now. Bye, drill sergeant. Bye, drill sergeant. 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Magic, where's my magic stick? I'm gone now.
1: Good day, good day.
0: Put it around Brooklyn, New York. Put it around Brooklyn, New York. Magic, around the Great Lakes. I'm looking, babe.

Redneck 777 around Brooklyn. We're smoking around Grand Rapids, Michigan. Catch you later, 777 around New York. Magic Great Lakes, come on down.

0: follow the team right. You have a good day on it and have a good Sunday afternoon wave, Magic. And I got that mall down. I'm gone now.
1: Good afternoon to you, 222. 0322 in Illinois, wave and ring back.
0: OTN, Bushmaster, catch you later. Catch you later, Bushmaster.
1: Boy, you got some
0: good
1: audio.
0: I'm gone now.
1: Real smoking good audio. Hey, 603, hope you have a good Sunday. Hey, 603, 222, west of Chicago.
0: Bye, Drill Sergeant. Bye, Drill Sergeant. Catch you high out there later, Drill Sergeant, your magic great lady, so I'm clear and gone.
1: Hey,
0: you got a lot of
2: around the
0: Great Lakes, I'm reading this mail.
2: Great Lakes, bring it.
0: Great 165 Mobile. Right back, 165.
1: Until
0: we do it again, 603,
1: Kentucky,
0: 222
1: in Illinois, bye-bye-bye.
0: And I've got 410 right here, 165. Somebody else about that. 165, your magic Great Lakes. And I'm gone now.

0: By 165. 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I'm actually working my money, but we're here, and I'm gone now. By 165. I'm reading the mail too. I'm gone now.
1: Well, you got that stick out there. Keep it like it is. Don't change nothing.
0: I got that whooping stick. I'm gone now.
1: Hold on to it. You better hold on to it. You ain't the only one I'm grading, Captain. You better hold on to it.
0: Adio, Magic. And no Magic, I'm gone now. I ain't upgraded. I'm putting on my bad stuff.

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Hey, 31, enjoy the rest of the evening. I'll rap and tap when I can, 31. You know, on top of these 7 o'clock, see. Bye-bye.

165, you still make a lot of noise around the Great Lakes. 165 Mobile, Magic, get on down. On that 165. You said I got the hammer. 165, Magic. Look at my Magic show. I'm gone now. 165. 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And cool 155, your Magic Great Lakes, I'm gone.

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I'm gone now, huh?

9165. Put on your leader. They put no target on my back. Catch you later, 165. Magic stepping on. I ain't get all that, man. Somebody gobbled the transmission up there. Look at that. I got that stick out there. I'm gone now.

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1: 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Hello, Bryce Tyson. He just killed you.
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0: 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Worldwide, Uncle Remus, Jojo, Jojo, right downtown. 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
0: Hello, Mr. Magic. 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

0: Hey, Brown Horn, go ahead on to Shoeman. 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I mean, Shoeman, you got my number. Gotta make a Shoeman credit card number. You ain't gotta put it on the air, Brown Horn, and break. I owe 27 a good butt whipping. He got a hoodie shoot today, but I ain't gonna let him get a hoodie today. Double nickel this month. He's gonna sit down.
1: Again, on this old baby driver. 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
1: Yeah, right on Brown, on it with 10-12 with Captain Megan. 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But I guarantee to you, Captain Megan, make sure you do the speed limit, put both hands on the wheel, make sure you buckle up. 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
0: Hey, Dragon, I've been seeing that enough. 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
1: Yeah, that's okay.

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Please say the credit card number and the fill up. Put on your lady brown running. Number 5's Mobile is back rolling.

0: come you. 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You done crossed over in the Keystone, Captain. Look like that's where your condition was at, Captain. You had to cross over. Pretty later, Brown Hornet's mobile in a stone. Number 5's truck is getting up. Tell you thank you, man. He wanna thank you for giving me the credit card number where I can fill up this Dodge. Put on the Brown Hornet and the Chevy. Five in the Dodge, goddamn. I put that camera all the way in the corner too, double nickel. Hey, double nickel, when I tell you that camera gave me the card number, you say go down and lay it in the corner. I put it in the corner, that cowman was spitting gas back out, I see you.
1: Hey,
0: heartbreak
1: or not, though, I'm reading
2: up. Hey, heartbreak. Next time around. Hey, Nighthawk, I got you. Next time around, Nighthawk, I'm getting down.
0: No, Dr. Nickel, see, that's what I was just telling you. I got the card number, so I went on. I'm the kind of guy, man, if somebody do something for me on that coming in, and I needed it done, Lord in heaven knows I ain't gonna overdo it. Hey, Double Nickel, I'm not gonna overdo it, Captain. I got what I needed to get done, it's done, and I'm gonna have some fun on his expense. Double Nickel, my mobile is getting down.

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I thank you, sir. 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
1: said the same thing about his kid break.
2: Watch out, dog.
1: Watch out. Keep it real, Buck. Hey, Buck Jones, I know you always keep it real. Tell new kid I say hello, how I do, and I'm not gonna take advantage of him till he grow up. Take care, Buck Jones, 231, back out.
0: Four eggs.
3: Oh, five, finish,
0: I'm only one of these small ones. I ain't got any more damn ones. They got them. I'm too damn long-winded, nothing can handle, I can give a difference.
2: That was 241, he could've came and shook my hand while we were at the break, man.
1: I'm gonna wait on him. I'm gonna wait on him. I might be an old man by the time he grew up, but I'll wait. Yeah, Buck Jones, 231, say God is good. I'm back out.
0: Hey, little rascal, little rascal, North East Corner of Hollywood, I see it.
1: Let me know what you said, Buck. Let me know what you said.
0: Go here now, Illinois. I see you.
1: He's not gonna provoke me. Hey, Buck, I'm a old man. I can't be provoked at 410.
4: Hey, Godfather, cool cash in Michigan, got down.
2: I talked to Godfather at my bullet before. Back in the 90s, I talked about my bullet before.
0: Hey, Mike Smash,
4: just turn this thing on and you can look at my
0: way. Hey, you waiting for the guy who wants some Godfather?
1: Tell him I'm the captain of this captain. Now, I don't let nobody on unless I said so. Take care, Buck Joe. Tell him I said I'm all 100% man. I can't be provoked. I'm back out.
5: Kid, don't get nasty with it. The rim is stepping.
0: Jeez, man, you said you want to roll.
1: Tell him when you're 100% man, you got sole control of yourself. Hey, Buck. Tell him I said when you're 100% man, you got sole control of yourself. Take care, Buck. I'm back out.
0: Hey, little rascal, the waiver.
1: No. Somebody gotta stand up in the front, somebody gotta sit down in the back. Tell them I said good, I mean nice try, but the wrong guy. Tell them all I said nice try, but the wrong guy. Buck Jones, I'm back out.
0: Hey, man, I knew the radio station she was trying to get over there too, but I was...
2: I'm glad you called my name, man. Listen, that's gonna make me feel real good.
1: All the head start then, Buck. Hey, Buck, I gave him a head start. Tell him 231 in Chicago gave him a head start. Tell him 231 in Chicago gave him all a head start. Buck Jones, I'm going.
2: This is all messed up, Superman. Hey, Superman, that goddamn Buck Jones got my head start. Hey, Superman, I'm getting
6: tired. Look, one old man speaks up, he better act right. Hey,
1: Buck Jones, tell them all I gave him a head start. Tell them all 231 said I gave him a head start. I gave him a head start. I gave them all a head start. Buck Jones, 231 gave him a head start. Buck Jones, I'm gone.
0: All right, Buck Jones, I can't tell them.
1: Buck, let me know what they say.
6: To be disrespectful, I'm trying to let that child
0: know. Hey, Juice Man, Rock.
6: He better sit with
0: Juice Man, did he hear me? Rockin' Man said he's shooting a rocket at you to get your damn attention, Hollywood.
1: Hey, Buck. Buck, let me get out of here. I don't want to be mean. I don't want to intervene. Hey, Buck, let me get out of here. I don't want nobody to get their feathers all ruffled up. I'm just having some doggone CB fun. It's all in fun. Take care, Buck. Hey, Buck, tell him I was all. Tell everybody I say hello, and it's all in fun. Worldwide, Buck Jones, 231 on the low side of this J.B. Stone Drive is gone.
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1: Tell him I ran him down from Chicago. I'm gone.

0: triple two, so don't worry about him.
1: He can run real fast, but he can't hide. Buck Jones, I'm gone.
0: You mean to tell me that you can walk through one more time, bang both your heads together and keep walking? Walk through, bang both your heads together and keep on walking. Triple two, getting down.
1: My name first, so triple two, no he.
0: One more time.
1: My name.

0: watch me. 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Buck Jones, I'm gone.
1: Hello, Hot Sauce in Delaware. Hey, Hot Sauce in Delaware, you took my radio over. Hot Sauce, Triple Two, Buck Jones.
0: I'm enough for all of them, Buck Jones, I'm gone.
1: Hey, Hot Sauce, you...
0: I got enough for all three of them.
1: Radio.
0: I got enough for all
1: three. Hey, Hot Sauce,
0: I got enough for all three. I'm gone.
1: Rolling through.

0: copy, hot sauce. I'm gonna ease on back. Hey, Bushmaster, bye-bye-bye.
1: I'm Jones, I'm gone.
0: Set 410, roger. 231, set 410, roger, right on. I'm gonna ease back. I'm gonna stand down so they can see
1: what I'm carry on, but I didn't see. I'm gonna set them out there. Carry on, Buck Jones.
0: Bye-bye-bye.
1: Who didn't keep it? I keyed that time. Buck Jones, I'm gone. I know what the deal is.
0: Tell him I'm gonna stand down so he can stand up. Tell him I'm gonna stand down so 231 can stand up. Bye-bye-bye.
2: I'll tell he's in there one time. Worldwide new kid. Worldwide new kid gone. No pain, no showing, Buck. Hey, Buck.
0: Bushmaster, there goes that relay. That relay says they need to stand up. Well, I'm sitting down. I'll see ya. Buck Jones, what are you talking about? Easy now, Buck Jones. 222 walking through.
1: Hey, because I didn't that key, Buck Jones. I'm gone.

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Hey, hot sauce, no problem. 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Hey, hot sauce, no problems. 222 sitting back.

That $2 station's working. That $2 station is working. Hey, hot sauce, triple two. Bye. Bye bye bye. You're still there? Are you still there? I'm still here. That's good stuff. That's good stuff, my friend. Click, click.

0: questions are free. I didn't catch that. Bring that back. I don't know how I do it. I get lucky. I get lucky, I guess, from time to time. It may be a little luck, just a little luck. It may be just a little luck, or maybe just this little Cobra 29, I don't know. Were you at 21? Did you say Yukon? Wait a minute, go ahead. Just go in and play 2-2-2, and it'll be all good. That's right. Just go play the lottery and play the numbers 2-2-2, and you'll be all good. Said he knows. 231 says, yeah, he knows. 231 said, yeah, he knows.
1: Hey, Buck, he might have your radio, but he can't stay in there. Buck Jones, I'm gone.

0: job, Buck Jones. Hey, Buck Jones, good job, good job, good job.
1: Right off that Watergate break.
0: Not that time, Hot Sauce. Hey, Hot Sauce, not that time. Hey, Hot Sauce.
1: Tell him again, Buck. Hey, Buck, I'm going to take him off that Watergate again. Buck Jones, 231, took 222 off the Watergate again. I'm gone.
0: I sure will, Hot Sauce. I'll tell Buck Jones you said good evening. You're waving at him. He's your friend. I'll let him know you waved and said good evening, and he's your friend. Hey, Hot Sauce, take care. 222. Click, click.
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0: 410, Mr. Godfather, right there, right back. It sure was good 10-12 and with you around Joliet. Always good seeing you. Always good fellowshipping with you. A worldwide Mr. Godfather, 222, right back.
2: I'm still flight 222-290 on ER,
0: that is 3 only done. Real good copy, my friend. Mr. GVN, correct? I'll see ya.
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37 in Atlanta. I believe that's what you said. 37 in Atlanta. 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Rock with Junkman, sometimes called Scrap Iron. Top side, Land of Lincoln. Rock with Illinois. 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

0: 37 Atlanta. 37 Atlanta, a 5-1-2 rifle junk man. Sometimes called scrap iron. Topside land a week. I'm standing by. Hey, scrap iron. This base station must be working this Sunday evening. Rifle junk man, sometimes called scrap iron, topside.
1: Hey, scrap iron, I'll try that one more time, see if I can come out on top. Hey, scrap iron, 575 on this Mako ground plane, Brooklyn, New York, the Ron Apple, bang bang.
0: Hey, they're quite making out of my head. I didn't quite make it out on my... Rocker junk man, sometimes called scrap iron. Let's try it again. I think you got you that time. Keystone. Hey, B Rocker junk.
2: Jones, yeah, I'm standing by so all them mud bucks can stand up. 410?
1: I'm back on the side. Hey, 222, he's back up in the radio over here with that 30 dB, brother. Hey, 222, you're back up in the radio with that 30 dB, 575.
2: I'm just sitting back reading the mail. If you need me, just call me.
3: Yeah.
2: next? One-armed bandit, click, click.
3: Send them lips, return sender. You're gonna send those lips, return to sender, but you're gonna have a price on it for the package. You're gonna have to pay the bill for the package to get them back. I'll see ya.
1: Shatner, that'd be for sure. All right, Bush Master, look like my dog raising me and take her outside and stuff for the enemy. You gotta stretch your legs out. Bush Master, you have yourself a super fine. You big man.
3: Yeah, be nice, it's Sunday. One-armed bandit, be nice, it's Sunday. Be nice, Doug Blucker. It's only Sunday. One-armed bandit. I'll see ya.
2: To Chi-Town, getting down.
1: Man, Mother Nature's easy to swarm in. She's got you half skilled.
3: into your speaker? 222 sending back.

0: again. Oh, that's him stepping.
1: It's just Mother Nature. Hey, one-armed bandit, it's just Mother Nature. It's just Mother Nature moving and grooving, that's all. Hey, one-armed bandit, 222. Oh,
0: nice.
1: Oh,
0: my boy. He got it.
1: Real good copy. I'm going to get out of the way as I think I'm transmitting to you and in Georgia and in New York. And I think I'm transmitting all over the place. Hey, one-armed bandit, 222, having a lot of fun sitting back. And 222, we're right back.
2: We're back on the bus.
1: Sounded real good, Larry Johnson. If you'd like, I'll play you back over the air. Hey, Larry Johnson, let's go. Got a little rough right there, Larry Johnson, but here you go. It got a little rough in there, Larry Johnson. I think old Mr. Godfather was keyed down and a few others. Well, I got you in there. I'll get a recording on you and roll it right back. Larry Johnson, 222, getting down. Real good copy, Larry. Hey, Larry Johnson, real good copy. You take care. God bless. Have a good evening, Larry Johnson. Bye-bye-bye. Right back, Mr. Godfather. Said you got the five, and you said right back to him. Correct? Man, oh man, I got a whole bunch of them coming back to me now, the Carolinas. Oh, 222 over here. Look at this right here, guys. Look at this right here. I'm just cruising. Just cruising this thing right here, right now, out of Illinois. 222 walking on through. Right back, Mr. GVN. Mr. Worldwide GVN. Correct? Hello, 505 around Atlanta. 505 around Atlanta. 222, right back. Right back, Larry Johnson. City, USA. I tell you what, I'm looking down in Georgia.
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1: Bye-bye.

0: good evening, Hitman. Hey, Hitman, South Carolina, good evening, good evening, right back. Hey, Hitman, 222, looking at you. Sounding good on that Yezu. Hey, Hitman, all four double sevens in the Carolina bumped down and said hello real quick to you. Friendly wave. Oh, boy, you sound good, Hitman. Hitman, that Yezu, just like double sevens, Yezu, sounds beautiful. I'm right back.
1: Thanks, man. My radio is doing stars and triple walls, better known as Snowman. I'm out.
0: Real good copy, my friend. I'll roll it right back to old, I'll roll it to double sevens, and you said he's a real good friend, and you said hello right back to him. Hey, Hitman, beautiful audio. I see
1: the brothers were here.
0: That's my namesake. That's my namesake. First name's That's my namesake down there in Florida.
1: First name Wolfgang.
0: Last name Harold. The Yezu doctor. I'll see ya.
1: Like the middle of the road. Triple one. Sometime called Snowman up around Wisconsin. Snowman, I'm out.
0: See ya.

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Sometimes I call smoke right up around what's going on, so I'm listening in.

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1: Cloud alive, Alabama's passing through.
0: Yeah. 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Hey, double nickel, I'm just having some fun turning the snow yellow. 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
2: That snowman was cause of losing an ear.
0: Roger. Good copy, double nickel. 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I'm gonna ease on back, double nickel. 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Bye-bye-bye.
2: I'm gonna let them guys out of here. Back snowman gonna get out of here. Hello, out of here. Back snowman of this car.
0: Bye, double nickel. Me too. Me too. 4 o'clock comes early. 4 a.m. comes early for me too. Hey, worldwide double nickel. Bye. Bye-bye-bye.
1: Hey, double nickel, 5 alive, Alabama. Oh, double nickel, 5 alive in Alabama, City Mill.
2: Another day, another time, another way. Big radio, another day, another time. Triple walls was passed.
1: No contact, double nickel. 5 alive, Alabama, clear.
2: Another day, another time. There's some big radios out here. Snowman, better known as Triple Wars. I'm over Wisconsin, and I'm out.
0: I think he did. I think old Terry took care of me. I think he did a real good job. I can tell you this, 241, it may not be the biggest, it may not be the baddest, but this is one talking station right here. Take care, 241. Bye-bye-bye. Hello, 707 in Puerto Rico. Hey, 707, hey, Herb. Hey, Herb, good evening to you, 222, right back. No problem, 241. Hey, Sam Pile Bully. No pain, no strain, that's what they say. Click, click. come in here and push me away. I'm waiting for somebody to come in and push me away so I can go 10-7. But it hasn't happened yet, one armed bandit with those brass knuckles. I'll see ya. Copy. I'm going to ease on back. Like I said, I was talking to Double Nickel out there, my friend, and 4 a.m. comes early. I got to get up at 4 a.m. for work. Take care, one armed bandit, 222, working and cruising this thing right on through. I'll see ya.
3: Thank you.

0: Garcia. 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I'm clear.
1: Woo, you gotta keep a good lawyer on retainer. 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Hey, Buffalo Soldier, I'll see ya.
0: And that was a rotten old rotten. I heard what you said. What you said? You said you gotta keep a good attorney, a lawyer on retainer.
1: Soldier, real good copy, real good sound.
0: Peace, my brother.
1: Full soldier. Bye.
2: Buffalo Soldier,
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0: Hey, Arsons, I'm just a Buffalo Soldier. Hey, Song, get my roster. Hey, Crimmer, too. Hey, Arsons, I'm Delaware crew. I say hello to Delo Bushmouth in the game. I say, one love, Arsons. 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

0: just a buffalo soldier. 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I can't sing like Bob Marley, but I like it.
1: I want to listen to the fight. I got to be in the field.
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0: Hey, what a fight. 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Be careful, water pipe. Good evening while you're broadcasting in the rain. Hey, water pipe. Watch the radar. Bye.
1: Hey, 257. That's a guy digging a catfish. 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
0: About that truck that's broadcasting, but you get these cabbies to get out here on the bowling one at 1095. Oh, it sounds like a beach whale. It makes it hard. But good evening, my brother and his cat pickup truck. Why, he rolling dozens in the Great Lakes. I hear all. 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

0: 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Hey, number 5, you still reading the mail? 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Hey, number 5, you still reading the mail, will ya?
1: Take care, be blessed, my brother. 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

0: chill out, and I appreciate you playing with you right back, my brother. 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You later. Keep up the good work. God bless you. Yours truly. Switchblade Wolf Lake. Get down.
1: Chest out nobody. You gotta take care of a switchblade getting down.